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6: With the channel forecast for the Midlands, rich tropical humidity hangs tough into the holiday weekend. And finally, by Labor Day Monday, we cool down a little bit closer to average with temps in the upper 80s early next week. 73 our low tonight, steamy weather out there with a stray thunderstorm, sunny and hot Friday, high 95 with triple-digit heat indices. I'm meteorologist Scott Lauriemore at the Weather Channel.
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9: Weather Channel forecast of the Midlands, blistering sunshine and 96, feeling like 105 for the heat index. Southeasterly breezes, the intense summer heat continues through tomorrow. Sunshine, 98. Be ready for storms, though, as we move into the Labor Day weekend with showers and storms expected Saturday and Sunday. Grab the water bottle and keep the sunglasses handy today. Richard DeWedding at the Weather Channel.
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6: With the channel forecast for the Midlands, rich tropical humidity hangs tough into the holiday weekend. And finally, by Labor Day Monday, we cool down a little bit closer to average with temps in the upper 80s early next week. 73 our low tonight. Steamy weather out there with a stray thunderstorm. Sunny and hot Friday. High 95 with triple-digit heat indices. I'm meteorologist Scott Laurie Moore at the Weather Channel.
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7: Some of them try to rhyme, but they can't rhyme like this. Some of them try to rhyme, but they can't rhyme like this. Some of them try to rhyme, but they can't rhyme like this. 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
6: Weather Channel forecasts of the Midlands, blistering sunshine and 96, feeling like 105 for the heat index. Southeasterly breezes. The intense summer heat continues through tomorrow. Sunshine, 98. Be ready for storms, though, as we move into the Labor Day weekend with showers and storms expected Saturday and Sunday. Grab the water bottle and keep the sunglasses handy today. Richard DeWedding at the Weather Channel.
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5: With the channel forecast for the Midlands, rich tropical humidity hangs tough into the holiday weekend. And finally, by Labor Day Monday, we cool down a little bit closer to average with temps in the upper 80s early next week. 73 our low tonight, steamy weather out there with a stray thunderstorm, sunny and hot Friday, high 95 with triple-digit heat indices. I'm meteorologist Scott Lauriemore at the Weather Channel.
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5: Weather Channel forecasts of the Midlands, blistering sunshine and 96, feeling like 105 with the heat index. Southeasterly breezes. The intense summer heat continues through tomorrow. Sunshine, 98. Be ready for storms, though, as we move into the Labor Day weekend, with showers and storms expected Saturday and Sunday. Grab the water bottle and keep the sunglasses handy today. Richard DeWedding at the Weather Channel.
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4: With the channel forecast for the Midlands, rich tropical humidity hangs tough into the holiday weekend. And finally, by Labor Day Monday, we cool down a little bit closer to average with temps in the upper 80s early next week. 73 our low tonight, steamy weather out there with a stray thunderstorm, sunny and hot Friday, high 95 with triple-digit heat indices. I'm meteorologist Scott Lariamore at the Weather Channel.
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2: Weather channel forecast of the Midlands. Blistering sunshine and 96, feeling like 105 for the heat index. Southeasterly breezes. The intense summer heat continues through tomorrow. Sunshine, 98. Be ready for storms, though, as we move into the Labor Day weekend with showers and storms expected Saturday and Sunday. Grab the water bottle and keep the sunglasses handy today. Richard DeWedding at the Weather Channel.
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3: With the channel forecast for the Midlands, rich tropical humidity hangs tough into the holiday weekend. And finally, by Labor Day Monday, we cool down a little bit closer to average with temps in the upper 80s early next week. 73 our low tonight. Steamy weather out there with a stray thunderstorm. Sunny and hot Friday. High 95 with triple-digit heat indices. I'm meteorologist Scott Lauriemore at the Weather Channel.
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2: Weather channel forecast for the Midlands. Slow down for thick morning fog, then brace for sizzling sunshine. 96, feeling like 105. Lazy south breeze. Blistering dry heat wave continues.

0: Saturday, 98. Weekend plans change on Sunday as afternoon storms become likely, 93. And cooler temperatures on tap for Labor Day with scattered thunderstorms in the forecast. Richard DeWedding at the Weather Channel.
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0: Friday. Yeah. Labor Day weekend is upon us. Yeah, this is the last work day going into the long weekend, man. We're going to have a great time here inside the Hustle. Also going to have a great time this weekend. Lots of events to tell you about that's going to happen over the weekend, over the Labor Day holiday. I'm going to get you up to date on those and lots of other things as well. Of course, we're going to talk about how many people admit to speeding. Yeah, you know, that's a big thing during the holidays. You know, law enforcement is going to be out enforcing because of, you know, people maybe taking in too much of the spirits over the holidays. So they're going to be out patrolling. So we're going to tell you how many people actually admit to speeding. And we're going to tell you about the top 10 statements that are so offensive, so inoffensive, that is, that you can say them around anyone. They're going to be around a lot of different people this weekend, you know, entertaining people, people coming in for the weekend, holiday. You got family coming in. We're going to tell you some things you can say that are so inoffensive, you can say them pretty much around anyone. Got those for you. Also coming up, we got your entertainment buzz for today. Got your back in the day coming up for September the 4th. We got your Mac Man's Random Facts for Friday. My brother DJ K-Mac and your Morning Drive Mix on the way for you as well. And we got your question of the day. We're going to get into that. All that. And we're going to tell you a little bit about CarolinaSaves.com. 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

0: 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Boy, coming up for you inside your morning Hip Hop Hustle. 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Ziggy on the way. Camp Low. I'll tell you about the R&B and Soul First Sundays coming to the Showtime Event Center. My boy, your mama's brother, Uncle Buddha, is hosting that show at Showtime Event Center this Sunday. I'm going to tell you all those details, and we'll get into our question of the day for Friday. This is your morning Hip Hop Hustle. 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
1: Rubber Sparks and Timberland, Ugly, inside your morning hip-hop hustle. Got some Camp Low on the way for you. 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

event coming up this weekend, Sunday. In fact, Sunday, September the 6th, Showtime Event Center presents the R&B and Soul First Sundays. That's coming up this Sunday, starting at 7 p.m. Doors open at 6. Geechee Main performing, John Rea, Mr. Van Dross, and by popular demand back, Alexis Bria. She turned out the place last month, so she's back for this Sunday. 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

0: Ham. Also, red carpet interviews for Anuka Laquette. He's doing all the red carpet interviews. Food, drinks, live band. Got a DJ on tap as well. It's Grown Folk Vibes, y'all. Showtime Event Center, 1210 West Evans Street in Florence. 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That's R&B and Soul first Sundays at Showtime Event Center. Big weekend. Got some more events we're going to tell you about this weekend as well. Lots of time to celebrate Labor Day. And do it in a grown folks way. Yeah, y'all know how we do it. A Jams question of the day for Friday. What's the word or phrase you're tired of hearing? Well, some of these sayings need to retire immediately. So let us know what your answer is. Our question is posted on our social media pages. You can leave your comment there. You can also comment by call or text on the Jams Radio Hotline. Hit me up right now. 803-250-5933. 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Our question of the day. What's a word or phrase you're tired of hearing? More coming up for you inside the morning. Hip Hop Hustle. Got some OT Genesis for you. The Notorious B.I.G. and my brother DJ K-Mac and your morning drive mix. 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
3: Weather Channel forecast for the Midlands. Slow down for thick morning fog, then brace for sizzling sunshine. 96, feeling like 105, lazy south breeze. Blistering dry heat wave continues. Saturday, 98. Weekend plans change on Sunday as afternoon storms become likely. 93, and cooler temperatures on tap for Labor Day with scattered thunderstorms in the forecast. Richard Wedding at the Weather Channel.
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Of course, everybody loves DJ Ski. 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And Friday nights and Saturday nights, man, we do it for 4 hours each night.

0: 8 to 10. Then the man, the myth, the legend, the legendary DJ Al. I take you home from 10 until midnight every Saturday here on the Jams Radio Network. So catch our DJs doing their thing. More coming up for you inside your morning. Hip Hop Hustle, Chaka Demons and Pliers. Got some Lil Wayne for you. Trick Daddy on the way as well. And we're going to tell you about the Mount Pleasant High School Alumni Association annual tailgate coming up in Lynchburg. And we got your question of the day as well. This is your morning Hip Hop Hustle on Jams 92.3, 93.3 in Sumter, Jams 95.7 in Orangeburg, and Jams 107.5 in Florence, your Jams Radio Network.
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0: Getty, CeeLo, Big Boy, In the Wind, Inside Your Morning, Hip Hop Hustle with your Mac Man, Eric Mack. And coming up tomorrow is it, y'all. This is it. Calling all my Rattlers, man, all my Mount Pleasant High School Rattlers. It's the annual alumni reunion tailgate taking place at River's Edge, Back Swamp Road in Lynchburg. Yeah, man, got to be in the place. General admission, $10 per person. Of course, lots of people coming out, man. We got 26 classes with class spaces. We're going to have a great time, y'all. Everybody's coming out to River's Edge, Back Swamp Road for the Mount Pleasant High School Alumni Association annual reunion tailgate going on. Great time. $10 per person, man. Come on out, have a great time with us. Uncle Buddha's going to come hang out with us for a while. I'm doing the music. Lots of fun for you. Of course, you don't want to miss the roll call, man. That's where we have all the fun doing the tailgate. For more information, call or text 843-992-8473. That's 843-992-8473. Come out and hang out with us. It's the Mount Pleasant High School Alumni Association annual reunion tailgate. Of course, we're going to have the official reunion tailgate t-shirts on sale at the event, so make sure you check that out as well. Our question of the day, what's a word or phrase you're tired of hearing? Let us know on social media. 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Let us know what your answer is. 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More coming up for you inside your morning hip hop hustle. 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

0: your morning hip-hop hustle with your Mac man, Eric Mac. Now, people complain about reckless drivers on the commute and during the holidays as well. Or driving like they're on the final lap of the Indy 500, or maybe they're at Darlington this weekend for the big race. Now, AAA has released a new study which says that 79% of American drivers admit to speeding. 15% say they speed frequently, 30% are sometimes speeders, and 34% are rare speeders, and only 21% never speed. I think they're lying, y'all. The cars are moving too fast out there on the highway. It sounds like people were honest when they asked whether they speed or not. Now, 31% say they speed to get around slow drivers, 25% say they do it to reach their destination faster, and 21% say they do it to avoid holding up traffic. And when asked what would cause them to slow down, 79% say they avoid getting a ticket. That's why they slow down. 72% said to avoid being in a crash. And 60% say they slow down for bad weather. And most drivers say that the posted speed limits are appropriate, but many also say that driving 10 miles per hour over the speed limit is acceptable. And nearly half believe keeping up with traffic is safer than obeying the posted speed limit. There's some science to that as well. Now, 30% say they don't think that speeding is a big deal because no one actually drives the speed limit. According to the National Highway Traffic Safety Administration, speeding is a factor in nearly 30% of all traffic fatalities. So think about that over the weekend. Try not to speed, and definitely don't drink and drive. Intoxicated, impaired, buzzed, don't do it. A Jams Radio question of the day. What's a word or phrase you're tired of hearing? Maybe it's buzzed, like buzz driving. That's the new thing, right? Let us know what Jams is. Hit us up on social media posts. A question posted and pinned to the top. You can also let us know on the Jams Radio hotline by call or text. 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If you can't get through, leave a message, and I'll play that message back here on the air. Let us know what Jams is to our question of the day. More on the way for you. Got the Ghost Town DJs, Queen Latifah on the way, Ice Cube, and we'll tell you about Gospel Jazz in the Park. That's coming up next Saturday in Orangeburg. This is your morning hip-hop hustle on your Jams Radio Network.
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5: Weather Channel forecast for the Midlands. Slow down for thick morning fog, then brace for sizzling sunshine. 96, feeling like 105. Lazy south breeze. Blistering dry heat wave continues. Saturday, 98. Weekend plans change on Sunday as afternoon storms become likely. 93. And cooler temperatures on tap for Labor Day with scattered thunderstorms in the forecast. Richard DeWedding at the Weather Channel.
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0: 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That's 1951. Let me get that number right for you. 980-348-1951. Again, 980-348-1951. Our question of the day for Friday: what's a word or phrase that you're tired of hearing? You know, the one that needs to be retired immediately. You know, we need to just stop saying it. Don't say it again. Don't want to hear it ever again. Let us know what your answer is. 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Coming up for you musically, got some Nelly for you, Digital Underground, Missy Elliott. And we'll tell you the top five statements that are so inoffensive, you can say them around anyone, like your pastor, your grandma, your friends, parents. Yeah, it's those phrases right there. We got them for you. 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

Missy Elliott. 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Hip Hop Hustle with your Mac man, Eric Mac. Now, whether you're in a conversation with someone who's easily offended or hardly gets offended at all, you don't need to worry as long as you stick to anything from today's list of the top five statements that are so inoffensive, you can say anything around anyone. Well, any of these things around anyone. Here we go. Pizza tastes better with pineapple.

0: Elon Musk needs to speak up more. Know what's overdue for a comeback? Disco. And the NFL preseason isn't long enough. There's no such thing as an emotional affair. The best part of Thanksgiving is Nana's that ambrosia salad. And Taylor Swift is overrated. So, you can probably get away with saying these things, but they sound inoffensive, but they kind of are. So, think about that as you have a conversation over the holidays. A Friday question of the day, what's a word or phrase that we're tired of hearing? You know, some of these things we need to just do away with immediately. Let us know what your answer is. 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That's 803-250-5933. Our question of the day for Wednesday, what's a word or phrase that we're tired of hearing? Go ahead and give me a call right now. 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You can call or text. Let me know your answer to our question of the day. What's the word or phrase that you're tired of hearing? So, just let us know. More coming up for you inside your morning hip-hop hustle on the way for you musically. Beyonce, Jay-Z, De La Soul got some Raekwon for you. And we got your back in the day coming up for September the 4th. 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

Hip-Hop Hustle with your Mac man, Eric Mack. And it's time for our Back in the Day for September the 4th. 245 years ago in 1781, Los Angeles was founded by Spanish settlers who migrated north from Mexico. 69 years ago in 1957, Ford began selling the Edsel. It was taken off the market 3 years later. 69 years ago in 1957 as well, Arkansas Governor Orville Faber violated the civil rights of the Little Rock Nine when he defied a federal desegregation order that called out the National Guard and called out the National Guard to keep the nine black students from attending the Little Rock High School. His lame excuse? He was trying to preserve the peace by causing a disruption, I guess. Yeah. Sick minds, y'all. Sick minds. 54 years ago in 1972 at the Munich Olympics, Mark Spitz became the first Olympian ever to win seven gold medals. His seventh was for the 400-meter medley swimming relay. Sadly for him, Michael Phelps drank his milkshake. Phelps won nine gold medals at the 2008 Beijing Games. Overall, Phelps has 23 gold, 3 silver, and 2 bronze. Spitz has 9 gold, 1 silver, and 1 bronze. And most of us have none. So, congratulations to both of them. 33 years ago in 1993, one-handed Yankees pitcher Jim Abbott pitched a no-hitter against the Cleveland Indians. He was born without a right hand. 31 years ago in 1995, Xena Warrior Princess premiered, starring Lucy Lawless as Xena. It ran for 6 seasons. 28 years ago in 1998, Google was incorporated by Larry Page and Sergey Brin while they were PhD students at Stanford University. Together, they owned about 14% of its shares and controlled 56% of the stockbroker voting power, who super voting stock. Its original name was Backrub. I'm glad they changed it. Backrub wasn't going to make it. 24 years ago in 2002, Kelly Clarkson became the first American Idol. 23 years ago in 2003, a 22-year-old American named Keegan Riley became the first paraplegic ever to reach the top of Mount Fuji. Riley was paralyzed from the waist down and used a hand-powered quadricycle to make the ascent. And 20 years ago in 2006, crocodile hunter Steve Irwin died after his chest was pierced by a stingray's barb. And that's your Back in the Day for September the 4th. More coming up for you inside your morning hip-hop bustle. On the way for you musically, Aaliyah. That's where A.B. and Rakim for you.

0: Let's get back into our question of the day. 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
4: Weather Channel forecast for the Midlands. Slow down for thick morning fog, then brace for sizzling sunshine. 96, feeling like 105, lazy south breeze. Blistering dry heat wave continues. Saturday, 98. Weekend plans change on Sunday as afternoon storms become likely. 93, and cooler temperatures on tap for Labor Day with scattered thunderstorms in the forecast. Richard DeWedding at the Weather Channel.
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1: 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Let me

0: Usher, you make me wanna inside your morning. Hip Hop Hustle with your Mac Man, Eric Mac. And coming up, it's not long from now, y'all. First Saturday in October, that's October 3rd. 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So a big deal here for the Faith Strong Breast Cancer Awareness Group. Get ready for an unforgettable birthday celebration filled with fun fellowship, music, line dancing, birthday cake, and lots of pink energy as they honor 5 years of having an impact, empowerment, and community. 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And going to have a birthday cake there as well. Faith, Family, Community, and Empowerment. That's Faith Strong Incorporated and Painting the City Pink. A Jams Radio question of the day for Friday. What's the word you're tired of, phrase that is, you're tired of hearing? You're just sick of it. Don't say it again. If you say it again, you might do something. Let us know what Jams is. Hit us up on social media. Our questions posted there. And leave a comment. 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Go ahead and dial that number up, y'all. 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A little bit later on Inside the Hustle, I'm going to give you some of our responses to our question of the day. More coming up for you inside the morning, Hip Hop Hustle. Got some Public Enemy for you, T.I. got some Dead Prez, and we got your entertainment buzz for today. 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
2: The various

Dead Prez and Hip Hop here inside your morning Hip Hop Hustle with your Mac man, Eric Mac. And it's time for your entertainment buzz. Now, Tiger Woods was sentenced yesterday for driving drunk in Florida. His attorneys made a deal to have the charge reduced to reckless driving and refusal to submit to a chemical test. Yeah, when you got money, you can do those kind of things. Now, he was hit with $1,500 in fines and banned from driving for 5 years. But the big question is, does that ban include golf carts? And the answer is, it's complicated. Now, the judge didn't mention golf carts, but he said, quote, there are no exceptions. If you were to drive for any reason at all, you would go immediately back to jail. Now, after the hearing, Florida State Attorney Thomas Bakendall was asked about golf carts, and he said, quote, oh my God, that's a great question. We have to look into that. I'll get back to you. But he did add that it's illegal to drive a golf cart on the roads while impaired. Meanwhile, an official with the Martins County Sheriff's Office in Florida said, quote, he absolutely can drive a golf cart in the golf course if the golf course is in a private community. She added, quote, different jurisdictions have different rules and laws about driving golf carts on public roads, so it could be different everywhere. In other words, who knows? But I'd be surprised if anyone bothered Tiger for driving a cart on any golf course. They just want them there. Now, driving one to the 7-Eleven for a Slurpee, though, is probably not worth the risk, sober or not. So Tiger Woods can't drive for 5 years. Now, I think they're talking about like motor vehicles. Like, he can still probably ride a horse. He can probably still ride a bicycle. But you can't ride those things or drive those things impaired either. So if Tiger's still tossing them back, Tiger better get him a drive. Tiger can afford a driver, y'all.

0: If I was that rich and I'm a Tiger and I behaved like Tiger, I wouldn't even, I would be in the back seat all day, bro. And that's your entertainment buzz for Friday. A Friday question of the day: what's a word or phrase that we're tired of hearing? So that's saying that has to go away. Just go away. Go away. You want to swat it like an old bug. Let us know what your answer is. You can leave your comments on social media or questions posted and pinned on our social media pages. 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That's 803-250-5933. 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Coming up a little bit later here inside the hustle. 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

0: big timers. Get your roll on here inside your morning hip hop hustle with your Mac Man. And here's your random facts for Friday. Surprisingly, there's little known about the life cycle of the whale shark, which is the largest fish in the sea. Researchers don't know where the sharks mate, how often they breed, or where they go to give birth. The largest sandcastle in the world measured more than 69 feet high. It was constructed in Denmark back in 2021. A group of bunnies is called a herd typically, but in some parts of Canada, they call it a fluffle, which seems more fitting. Male goats will pee on their own faces to attract females for mating. I'm glad I'm not a goat. And babies are born on their due date just 4% of the time. And those are your Mac Man's random facts for Friday. Our question of the day, what's the word or phrase you're tired of hearing? You can hit us up on the Jams Radio Hotline by call or text right now, 803-250-5933. Let me hear your answer to our question of the day. 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You can also leave your comments on social media. Our questions posted and pinned to the top. And got some good ones. Now, Shamika, it just went all out, man. She's got a list. She texted the hotline, then she left it on our Facebook page. She's got Blindsided, I'm Going to Quit, Nice Seeing You. She also said, it's not so hard. Can I see you for a second? Not here to make friends. Take a moment to say your goodbyes. I'm here for you. I'm okay if you're okay. And Nice Seeing You. Yeah, there's a lot of stuff that's annoying Shamika right here. Don't say those words. When you see Shamika, don't say any of those terms to her. She's done with them. I think I'm done with them, too. I'm with you, Shamika, on that. Let us know your answer to our question of the day. What's the word or phrase you're tired of hearing? More coming up for you inside the hustle. Got a little bit left for you. On the way, we got Junior Mafia, got Dougie Fresh, and the Get Fresh crew, and I'll be back to wrap things up. 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
6: Weather channel forecast for the Midlands. Slow down for thick morning fog, then brace for sizzling sunshine. 96, feeling like 105, lazy south breeze. Blistering dry heat wave continues. Saturday, 98. Weekend plans change on Sunday as afternoon storms become likely. 93, and cooler temperatures on tap for Labor Day with scattered thunderstorms in the forecast. Richard DeWedding at the Weather Channel.
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Philadelphia. Get money. And that's going to do it for your hustle for today. Back for you on Tuesday with another edition of The Hustle. Going to take Monday off, y'all. It's Labor Day. Even though it says it's labor means work, it means we're not working. So we're taking Monday off to celebrate the holidays, y'all. Much deserved time off. I had to take some time off this week. Had some things going on I had to take care of. So anyway, going to take Monday off. Be with our family and friends. Want you to be out there and be safe as well. Don't forget to check out my boy, your mama's brother, Uncle Buddha, and the house party coming up at 2 p.m. here on your Jams radio stations. He's going to continue with our question of the day. What's a word or phrase that you're tired of hearing? You can leave your comments on social media. Our questions posted on our pages. 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Just leave it there in the text. Text it to us. And we check those texts on a regular basis. You can also leave a voice message. And we'll play those back on the air. You want to leave a voicemail, you call us, you call the Jams radio hotline, and you get the voicemail. Leave a message, y'all. Just don't be calling. I got some of y'all calling, and ain't nobody on. Look, we ain't always standing in the studio, okay? And sometimes we're not able to take the phone call at that moment. So we do other work around here. I'm just letting y'all know. So just leave a comment. Leave a voice message. We will play your voice message over the air. If you call me doing while I'm on the show, I'm going to put you on. I'm just letting y'all know right now. If y'all call me while I'm talking, y'all know I'm talking like you die right now. I'm going to put you on. Just keep that in mind, all right? So leave that comment to our question of the day. What's a phrase, a word you're tired of hearing? It needs to be retired immediately. Let us know. All right, it's holiday weekend. So we want y'all to be safe out there. Okay, it's going to be hot. Make sure you take precautions, be hydrated, stay cool. You know, got to take a break, take a break. We're not giving our Iron Man awards yet. So make sure you protect yourself in the heat as necessary. Don't become a victim of a heat-related illness. But do have fun, though. But if you're going to drink, you know you're going to drink. You know you're going to take, you're gonna toss a few back. Get yourself a designated driver. Call an Uber. Just don't get behind the wheel.

Men Tailgate. We're doing it big, y'all. River's Edge, Jackson Road in Lynchburg. Uncle Buddha's coming to hang out with me for a while. Gonna have a lot of fun out there. So, all right, let's get ready. We're gonna do the thing. And

0: was open at 6 p.m. Get ready for an amazing, amazing night of entertainment there this Sunday, all right? So check all those things out. But the biggest thing is, please stay safe, y'all. Gonna leave you with Doug and Fresh and the Get Fresh crew with Lottie Dottie. This is your morning hip-hop puzzle. It's your Mac Man. Have a great weekend. Enjoy Labor Day. And I'm out.
1: Okay, party people in the house. You're about to witness something you've never witnessed before. Yes, it's the original human beatbox, Dougie Fresh, and his partner, the Grand Wizard, MC Ricky D, D, and that's me in the place to be. And we're going to show you how we do it for 85 Kick It Live, all right? Because I got a funny feeling you're all sick of all these crab rappers biting their rhymes because I'm their backstabbers. But when it comes to me and my friend Doug Fresh here, yeah, there is no competition because we are the best. Yeah, finesse and press, which we prove, and y'all will realize that we are the move. So listen close, so you all don't miss, as we go a little something like this. Hit it! Oh yeah. You know what? La-di-da-di. La-di-da-di. 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You know what? Yo, peep this. 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We like the...

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0: 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That's why we never have no beef. So then I washed off the soap and brushed the gold teeth. You thought I love Olay 'cause my skin gets pale. And then I got the files for my

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Slammed the child on the hard concrete. The was strong, the kids was gone. Something was wrong, I said, what is going on?

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0: been around before my mother's born. 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
0: I says, I am. 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
1: Put it up. Yeah, yeah. Baby. Put it up. Baby. Baby. Baby. Baby. Baby. Baby. Baby. Baby. Baby. Baby. Baby. Baby. Baby. Baby. Baby. Baby. Baby. Baby. Baby. Baby. Baby. Baby. Baby. Baby. Baby. Baby. Baby. Baby. Baby. Baby. Baby. Baby. Baby. Baby. Baby. Baby. Baby. Baby. Baby. Baby. Baby. Baby. Baby. Baby. Baby. Baby. Baby. Baby. Baby. Baby. Baby. Baby. Baby. Baby. Baby. Baby. Baby. Baby. Baby. Baby. Baby. Baby. Baby. Baby. Baby. Baby. Baby. Baby. Baby. Baby. Baby. Baby. Baby. Baby. Baby. Baby. Baby. Baby. Baby. Baby. Baby. Baby. Baby. Baby. Baby. Baby. Baby. Baby. Baby

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10: Weather channel forecast for the Midlands. Slow down for thick morning fog, then brace for sizzling sunshine. 96, feeling like 105, lazy south breeze. Blistering dry heat wave continues. Saturday, 98. Weekend plans change on Sunday as afternoon storms become likely. 93, and cooler temperatures on tap for Labor Day with scattered thunderstorms in the forecast. Richard DeWedding at the Weather Channel.
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5: Weather channel forecast for the Midlands. Slow down for thick morning fog, then brace for sizzling sunshine. 96, feeling like 105, lazy south breeze. Blistering dry heat wave continues Saturday, 98. Weekend plans change on Sunday as afternoon storms become likely, 93. And cooler temperatures on tap for Labor Day with scattered thunderstorms in the forecast. Richard DeWedding at the Weather Channel.
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10: Weather Channel forecast for the Midlands. Slow down for thick morning fog, then brace for sizzling sunshine. 96, feeling like 105, lazy south breeze. Blistering dry heat wave continues. Saturday, 98. Weekend plans change on Sunday. As afternoon storms become likely, 93. And cooler temperatures on tap for Labor Day with scattered thunderstorms in the forecast. Richard DeWedding at the Weather Channel.
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5: Weather channel forecast for the Midlands. Slow down for thick morning fog, then brace for sizzling sunshine. 96, feeling like 105, lazy south breeze. Blistering dry heat wave continues. Saturday, 98. Weekend plans change on Sunday as afternoon storms become likely. 93, and cooler temperatures on tap for Labor Day with scattered thunderstorms in the forecast. Richard DeWedding at the Weather Channel.
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0: Bringing the throwback hip-hop vibes to Sumter.

Timbo, Drake, Say Something, Throwback Hip Hop and R&B. I gotta say something. Happy Feel Good Friday to you, something. That's what it is. And not only is it a Feel Good Friday, it's a Labor Day Feel Good Friday, man. Rolling into a busy weekend for a lot of people, man. You know, a lot of people will be off. Of course, it's a long weekend for some, but man, it's still gonna be a busy weekend. A lot of people traveling and different things like that. I'll be getting ready for that first Sunday R&B and Soul concert at the Showtime Event Center. A lot of Labor Day cookouts and things like that happening. It is homecoming season. Yep. Few schools will be celebrating this weekend. I'll tell you all about that. Also, a men's and male youth conference is coming to the area this month. I got information for you coming up. Sumter's Tobacconist Lounge on Broad Street is doing something special tomorrow evening. So those events and a whole lot more I want to tell you about coming up in the show. So keep it locked in right here, man. More music right now. Let's keep it rolling with the CNC Music Factory. 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

0: 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Getting ready for a weekend, a long weekend. Happy Labor Day weekend to you, man. We're getting ready to roll into it, and we're going to get you excited about it. Coming up a little bit later on, we're going back down memory lane with our happy hour mix, man. Going to get you hyped up about the weekend. DJ Ski in the building, man. 5 p.m. the flashback for your Friday as we take a little trip down memory lane for your throwback party live on your airways today, man. Coming up a little bit later on, all right? Topic of the day coming your way next, so keep it right here. 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
5: Weather Channel forecast for the Midlands. Slow down for thick morning fog, then brace for sizzling sunshine. 96, feeling like 105, lazy south breeze. Blistering dry heat wave continues Saturday, 98. Weekend plans change on Sunday as afternoon storms become likely, 93. And cooler temperatures on tap for Labor Day with scattered thunderstorms in the forecast. Richard DeWedding at the Weather Channel.
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be inside the house party in Lynchburg. Get ready. We're coming down that way, man. Shouts going out to my brother E-Mac. He'll be spinning the tunes tomorrow. River's Edge is the place to be, man. Tailgating with those Mount Pleasant High School Rattlers. The big alumni reunion tailgate is happening tomorrow. River's Edge on Back Swamp Road down in Lynchburg, South Carolina. So that's going to be big right there. A lot of folk pulling up for that. And shouts going out to our Jams Network Radio very own E-Mac on the Hip Hop Hustle Morning Show. He'll be down there bright and early spinning those tunes, setting up shop, man. Right now, T.I., J.T., Dead and Gone.

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Sumter. Throwback hip hop and R&B. Big Daddy Kane getting raw, man. Taking it back down memory lane with that one. Coming up a little bit later on, it's Idea House Party. Get ready, of course. You know, we're going back down memory lane with my man DJ Ski. And I have your topic of the day. If you missed it earlier from the Hip Hop Hustle Morning Show, well, we're talking about a word or a phrase that you're tired of hearing. That was the conversation earlier. I thought that was pretty cool, man. That's a good one. 803-250-5933. You need to put that in your smartphone, in your device, in your black book. I don't know what you keep right now. You know, a lot of people have different ways of storing numbers. Hold that one down, though. 803-250-5933. Put that one on speed dial, all right? What's a word or a phrase that you're tired of hearing? Topic of the day right now, man. Hit us up and let's talk about that. Throwback hip-hop and R&B. I got some Baby Bash. T-Pain, that Cyclone on the way by special request right now. Blackstreet featuring Dr. D-R-E with that No Diggity. Rolling into a Labor Day holiday weekend, hanging out with your mama's brother, Uncle Buddha. You're locked in. 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

0: downtown Sumter, September the 19th, 8 a.m. So come on out. You don't have to be a runner to join us. 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Hey, man, we don't care, man. It doesn't matter. It's all happening September the 19th, 8 a.m. We'd love to see you and your family across the starting line. 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
7: Weather Channel forecast for the Midlands. Slow down for thick morning fog, then brace for sizzling sunshine. 96, feeling like 105, lazy south breeze. Blistering dry heat wave continues. Saturday, 98. Weekend plans change on Sunday as afternoon storms become likely. 93, and cooler temperatures on tap for Labor Day with scattered thunderstorms in the forecast.

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Fabulous, Can't Let You Go. Hey, coming up this weekend, I got to tell you about the event happening at the Tobacconist Lounge. Right here in Sumter on Broad Street, man. They got an awesome event happening. There'll be, of course, a lot of good cigars going down, a lot of fancy drinks, and some black art. And a lot of artists performing this weekend. Tell you about it next.

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is killing me softly. Throwback hip hop and R&B. So this weekend, man, get ready. The Tobacconist Shopping Lounge is having their annual all black party, man. That grown and sexy cigar smoking event all going down right here in Sumter, 1320 Broad Street. Make sure you come on out, man. Doors open up at 4 p.m. for this one. There's performances, there's black art in the building, and a whole lot of good stuff going on, man. Fellowship and networking. So make sure you come on out, man. The Tobacconist Shopping Lounge right here in Sumter, their annual all-black party is happening tomorrow at 4 p.m., man. That's right. So make sure you come on out and have a good time with us. Got some Sir Mix-a-Lot on the way. So get ready, because Baby Got Back. Right now is Yo Gotti with They Like. I'm going to keep it rolling.

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So I'm just sitting there thinking, since it's Labor Day weekend, I was checking something out online earlier. Since it's Labor Day weekend, you know, labor means working hard, right? Let's talk about the hardest working states in America. Who do you think, what state do you think works harder than any other state? I'm going to let you know. I got the stats right now. The top three hardest working states and the least hardest working states. I got them, baby. And you know what else I'm gonna let you know? I'll tell you right where South Carolina is in all this study too, man. All right, so get ready. It's Labor Day and we're gonna talk about it coming up. Keep it down, locked in for that one. DJ Ski is only minutes away with that happy hour mix. We're gonna take you home from the JOB, throwing it back down memory lane, a little something, man, for your feel good Friday and get you excited about the Labor Day weekend. All right, that's just how we do it. CC Peniston up next right now. Montel Jordan with This Is How We Do It. It's 92.3 and 93.3 Jams.

Music from CC Peniston. Hey, real quick, I gotta let y'all know what today is, man. Shouts going out to the moms out there, man. Today is Lazy Moms Day. That's what it is. I just want to put that out there real quick before I keep going. Today is Lazy Moms Day. This goes out to the mothers that truly deserve a little break, man. Why not get a little lazy today? If you know you've been working hard and you know been putting in that work. Today is a day you can, you know, relax a little bit. Get a little lazy today, you know. Hopefully you get to relax a little bit this holiday weekend. But that's what today is on the calendar.

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0: 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Feel Good Friday, rolling into a Labor Day holiday weekend, baby. And since it's that Labor Day holiday weekend, coming up inside the Happy Hour Mix, we're going to talk about the hardest working states in America and the least hardest working states in America. And I'm going to let you know where South Carolina is at on the map with all this as well, man, all right? Happy Lazy Mom's Day. I said that to you. I got celebrity birthdays coming up and a throwback fact for you. So ride with your boy. Keep it right here. More music up next for your Feel Good Friday. 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
1: Weather Channel forecast for the Midlands. Slow down for thick morning fog, then brace for sizzling sunshine. 96, feeling like 105, lazy south breeze. Blistering dry heat wave continues. Saturday, 98. Weekend plans change on Sunday as afternoon storms become likely. 93, and cooler temperatures on tap for Labor Day with scattered thunderstorms in the forecast. Richard DeWedding at the Weather Channel.
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Music from UTFO. Let's keep it going. DJ Spee, Happy Hour Mix is coming up next. It's Kanye West with Through the Wire.

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3: But as long as it's here, then we might as well shine together. Better now than never. Business with

0: 92.3 Jazz. Shouts going out to the one and only DJ Ski, man. And that brother will be back Saturday night at 8 o'clock, man. He got a show called The Ride. And don't forget our Jams Radio DJs. They will be lit, locked and live all weekend long, all right? Also, big shouts going out to everybody making their way home right now from the JOB. Getting ready to get that Labor Day holiday weekend started, man. Hey, listen up. I got the hardest working states and the least hardest working states in America. Something I was checking out earlier because we were talking about Labor Day. Labor Day, that's when people work hard, you know what I'm saying? And you get that day off that you deserve. Well, let's talk about the hardest working states. Who do you think they are? Is South Carolina one of the hardest working states? Well, the top three hardest working states were North Dakota, South Dakota, and Alaska. I knew Alaska had to be up there. If you watch that show on the Discovery Channel, you know Alaska, they got it bad, man. So they are the top three hardest working states. And this one surprised me a little bit. Michigan came in dead last along with Oregon, New Jersey, and Ohio. I would have never guessed that Michigan was not a hard-working state, man. At least they came in dead last. So that is crazy. Now, all right, I know what you want to know. Where's South Carolina and all this stuff, right? Well, South Carolina landed at number 36 on the list. That's like having a C-minus in school, you know what I'm saying? But check out the full list, wallethub.com. They got the full breakdown for you, man, so you can check out some of the hardest working and the least hardest working states in America. Only did it because of the Labor Day holiday weekend, all right? Hey, more throwback hip-hop and R&B. Let's keep it pushing inside the Happy Hour Mix with DJ Ski, 92.3 and 93.3 Jams.
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0: Inside the Happy Hour Mix with the one and only DJ Ski. And like I said, man, check him out tomorrow night, 8 p.m. for The Ride this Saturday. And all about Jams Radio DJs a little bit later on. The party continues for your Friday and your Saturday night, all Labor Day holiday weekend. We got it locked in, man, all right? Hey, Pink in the City, Chapter 5, the birthday edition is rolling into the Sumter County Civic Center the first Saturday in October, 1 p.m. to 5 p.m., man. 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
3: Weather Channel forecast for the Midlands. Slow down for thick morning fog, then brace for sizzling sunshine. 96, feeling like 105, lazy south breeze. Blistering dry heat wave continues. Saturday, 98. Weekend plans change on Sunday. As afternoon storms become likely, 93. And cooler temperatures on tap for Labor Day with scattered thunderstorms in the forecast. Richard DeWedding at the Weather Channel.
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Dance With Me. Hey, Misophone 112, throwback hip hop and R&B. And this weekend, man, Sunday, I'll be hanging out downtown Flowtown at the Showtime Event Center for the big first Sunday R&B and soul concert. Shouts going out to Alexis Bria. She's back in the building, man. Shorty turned it out last time, man. I don't know if y'all heard it or not, man. Alexis Bria, she is an upcoming superstar. You can tell her I said so. She is back in the building this Sunday. Doors open up at 6 p.m. Joined by my man, Mr. Vandross. This dude will sing the heart out of something, man. I'm telling you, first timer making her debut, artist John Rea in the building. And my man, Geechee Mane, who is also having his album release party. So we get to hear some of his music that a lot of people haven't even heard yet. So big weekend going on at the Showtime Event Center this Sunday down in Flowtown. And you...

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0: Bee. And I know I'm hated for this one, man, because I should have said something earlier. But, you know, today is the Queen Bee's birthday. Beyonce, yeah. She turned, I believe, 45 years old today. 45. I know I got celebrity birthdays coming up, but I should have said that off the top. You know, that's the Queen Bee, right? And what made me think of it is this next song I got coming up, Destiny's Child, Independent Women. Yeah, I know. Souls of Mischief up next, Throwback Hip Hop and R&B. 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

Bubbles of Mischief 93 till infinity. Hey, celebrity birthdays. You know, I already started the list. I told you it was the Queen Bee's birthday today. Hey, Beyonce turned 45. James Bay, he's 36. Wes Bentley is 48. Mark Ronson, Mr. Uptown Funk, is 51. John DiMaggio is 58. Mike Piazza, the MLB Hall of Famer, is 58. Damon Wayans is 66. Dr. Drew Pinsky is 68. Tom Watson turned 67. And Merle Bubba Knight, one of Gladys Knight's pips, and also her brother. Well, he's 84 years old today. So shout out to our folk, man, locked in listening, celebrating their special day, too. I know it's Virgo season, so shout out going out to all my Virgos out there, man, all right? Throwback hip-hop and R&B, keeping it going for your feel-good Friday as we roll into another weekend, but this one is special. It's a Labor Day holiday weekend. Dre

0: Nowadays, everybody wanna talk like they got something to say, but nothing comes out when they move their lips, just a bunch of gibberish. Back like they forgot about Dre.
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0: throwback R&B for you. Hey, throwback hip-hop and R&B is what we do all day, every day inside the house party. I got a few minutes to hang out with you, but I always give you your throwback fact before I slide, right? Hey, so let's go down memory lane. If you wonder why there are so many Latino people in Los Angeles. Ever been to L.A.? A lot of Latinos out there, right? Well, I'm going to tell you why. 245 years ago, back in 1781, Los Angeles was founded by Spanish settlers who migrated from North Mexico. Well, from New Mexico. It was an N in front of it. It could be North Mexico, New Mexico, but it was founded by Spanish folk, all right? That happened 245 years ago, back in 1781. Hey, more throwback hip-hop and R&B sliding your way next, and then I got to shut down the house party. Keep it locked in. Sumter, 92.3 Jam.
1: 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This is First Sundays, the R&B and Soul concert. 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And on Sunday, September the 6th, we're bringing you a lineup like no other at the Showtime event.

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4: With your forecast for the Midlands, heat advisory in effect 11 a.m. until 8 p.m. on Saturday for heat indices close to 110. Boy, we've got some tough humidity throughout this Labor Day weekend. It's not until Monday and Tuesday next week that we actually get back closer to average, which would be high temperatures in the upper 80s. 75 degrees are low for tonight with a pop-up storm, 97 tomorrow. I'm meteorologist Scott Lauriemore at the Weather Channel.
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We ain't paying party in the party unless it's a house party. Hey, we got to shut it down inside the house party. That's going to do it for me, Sumter. Thank you for hanging out with your mama's brother, Uncle Buddha, keeping your boy company today. I'm back in the building for your Tuesday. You know, everybody got that long weekend, so check me out Tuesday, 2 to 7, right here inside the house party, hanging out with you. My brother, DJ Ski, will be back in the building, back on the mix, and check him out later on tonight and Saturday, man. 8 o'clock, he got a show called A Ride. So our Jams Radio DJs will be locked in, lit with you all weekend long. And my brother, E-Mac, he's back for your Tuesday morning with that Hip Hop Hustle Morning Show, all right? I'm going. I want you to enjoy your Labor Day holiday weekend, Sumter, and keep it lit, locked and live right here all weekend long, man, all right? Yang Yang Twins with Lil Jon. This one is called Salt Shaker. I got to bounce. I'm out. 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
7: Weather forecast for the Midlands, heat advisory in effect 11 a.m. until 8 p.m. on Saturday for heat indices close to 110. Boy, we've got some tough humidity throughout this Labor Day weekend. It's not until Monday and Tuesday next week that we actually get back closer to average, which would be high temperatures in the upper 80s. 75 degrees are low for tonight with a pop-up storm, 97 tomorrow. I'm meteorologist Scott Lauriemore at the Weather Channel.
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Broadcasting from the Brunson Law Firm Studios. They're not just about winning cases. 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